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1: We've unlocked the vaults, and we're replaying Casey Kasem's American Top 40, The 80s. This week is from June 11th, 1988. That's when Poison wanted nothing but a good time. Brenda Russell played her piano in the dark, and Belinda Carlisle drew a circle in the sand. You'll hear those songs, all the Top 40 hits, and the long-distance dedications from June 11th, 1988, right here on Casey Kasem's American Top 40, The 80s.
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Together, we're all New Brunswick. We are the True North Strong and Free. 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
1: Good morning. A road worker has been killed after being struck by a vehicle on the Trans-Canada Highway near Burton. But there's not a lot of detail coming from officials. WorkSafe NB says the worker was employed by Northern Construction. The collision happened around 6:15 Wednesday morning. The eastbound lane was closed for several hours. WorkSafe NB has offered condolences to the worker's family and co-workers. Police have not yet released details on whether it happened in a construction zone or if charges are pending. Not much of a change at the fuel pumps this morning. Regular self-serve gas is down 1.7 cents a liter in New Brunswick today to $1.80.1 a liter. Diesel is up 3.4 cents to a new maximum price of 221.3. Furnace oil increased 2.8 cents overnight to a new maximum price of 213.9 a liter. Green Party leader David Kuhn is stepping down after 14 years. Kuhn says he will remain the MLA for Fredericton Lincoln, but wants to give the party time to choose a successor before the next election. He became the party's leader in 2012 and was elected as the first Green MLA in the Maritimes in 2014.
2: It's been an honor to serve the people of this province and my party in my capacity as a political leader in New Brunswick. Since being elected in 2012, I have led our party through four provincial elections and quadrupled popular support for the Greens, firmly entrenching our party in the body politic of our province. More than 50,000 New Brunswickers voted Green in each of the last two elections.
1: The longtime environmental activist and biologist says it's time for new leadership to build electoral success. And a new task force is calling for a $25 billion investment to save Canada's struggling forest sector. The group warns the industry is no longer globally competitive due to high costs, unstable access to wood, and underinvestment. It says failure to act risks 200,000 jobs. The task force wants a national strategy, including a $10 billion transformation fund, regulatory reform, and a push to build more homes with Canadian wood. Co-chair Ken Kales-Knopf says the status quo is not an option. The report says the biggest problems are homegrown, not foreign trade disputes. The task force included Jim Irving, co-CEO of J.D. Irving Limited, and Kent Holmes. Over to sports, the Hurricanes clipped the Golden Knights 4-3 in overtime to tie the Stanley Cup final at a game each. On the Diamonds, the Blue Jays salvaged a win in Atlanta, beating the Braves 7-2. The Orioles were 8-2 over the Red Sox. The Yankees beat the Guardians 2-1. Now you're up to date. I'm Jen Nicholson. And here's a look at your latest Environment Canada forecast. You can expect a mix of sun and cloud today, highs near 26 degrees. Becoming cloudy this evening, showers possible overnight, lows down to 15. A mix of sun and cloud Saturday, chance of showers in the afternoon tomorrow, highs up to 26. Into Sunday, showers with a high at 17 degrees.

104.1 The Wave, and starting off a Friday morning with ABBA. It's Jen along with you this morning, and it's Friday. Hands up, who's really happy that it's Friday? I know I am. Glad you could join us today. We're going to have a lot of fun. Really keeping it light today. If you've checked out the topic on Facebook, go have a look. We'll dive into that coming up. Lots to get to and a ton of things happening this weekend. So we're going to try to get to a lot of that for you this morning. Lots to do. Let's get started. Right now we are sitting at 13 degrees.

0: one, The Wave. I think that song was on most of our mixtapes back in the day. That was Whitesnake. Great tune as well to kick off a Friday morning. And I gotta say a big good morning to Danielle and Kim over at Vogue Optical. The whole gang had a great time there yesterday. Very warm day, but we had a great time trying things on. Look, if I was there too much, I'd buy too much. Like, I had fun there yesterday. And I got to have a special shout out to Stella, a good friend of mine for years and years. Stella thought I got a new job. No, dear. They wouldn't let me work there because, like I said, I'd probably just try things on all day. But again, had a great time at Vogue Optical yesterday. And heading into the weekend today, we've got lots for you and a mix of sun and cloud to go with it. Your forecast is coming up.
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0: 1041, the Wave, 620 on your Friday morning. We are sitting at 13 degrees. And coming up after 6:30, we always do, it's kind of something new, but some weird news. And today, it's not so much weird news, but it could be amazing news, but I'm not sure. It's going to be a lot to convince me, but there's potential for this. And I've got that news for you coming up after 6:30. And your forecast, that's on the way next.
1: Dust off your tartans. The Gathering of the Scots is approaching. 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
6: And here's your latest Environment Canada forecast. Look for sun and cloud today. Highs near 26 degrees this afternoon. Becoming cloudy this evening. Showers possible overnight. Lows down to 15. A mix of sun and cloud Saturday. Chance of showers tomorrow afternoon. Winds gusting as well. Highs near 26. For Sunday, showers with a high of 17 degrees.
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1: Good morning. A New Brunswick doctor facing sex assault charges has again delayed his plea. Dr. Sanjeev Sirpal's lawyer appeared in Moncton Court Thursday and says they're still waiting for more evidence from the Crown, according to the Times and Transcript. The 39-year-old from Terrebonne, Quebec, was charged in February with sexually assaulting a woman at Sackville Memorial Hospital last year. The Crown has asked for 4 weeks to look into the matter. Sirpal has already pleaded not guilty to similar charges in Nova Scotia and Edmonton. His license has been suspended since last August. He is due back in court July 2nd. The Holt government is removing access fees to seven provincial parks for Indigenous people. Indigenous Affairs Minister Keith Chaisson says the message they want to send home from day one was that they wanted to rebuild the relationship between the provincial government and First Nations governments. So now anyone who can show proof of First Nation membership with a status card or a confirmation letter from a chief will be able to get into the provincially run parks at no cost. They include Fundy Trail Provincial Park, Mount Carlton, Murray Beach, New River Beach, Parley Beach, Hopewell Rocks, and the Village Historic Acadian. Normally, they charge anywhere from $13 to $25 per adult or vehicle. Chief Alan Polches of the Wolastoqway Nation Board of Directors welcomed the news. He tells CBC everyone benefits from being able to access parks, but it's particularly important for Indigenous people to be able to connect to the land. A new transition center at Base Gagetown will help military members make a switch to civilian life. The center opens on July 1st and brings together staff from the Canadian Armed Forces, Veteran Affairs, and support agencies all under one roof. Lieutenant Colonel Jonathan Hubble oversees transition services in New Brunswick and PEI. He tells CBC the goal is to replace a scattered process of emails and phone calls with easier face-to-face support for finding housing, jobs, and new routines. Officials say the one-stop shop should make the often overwhelming move from military to civilian life smoother for service members and their families. And Prime Minister Mark Carney's government has unveiled its new artificial intelligence strategy. The plan aims to create up to 90,000 AI-related jobs and 250,000 more jobs through wider AI adoption by 2031. It also targets boosting AI use among Canadian businesses from 12% today to 60% by 2034. The strategy includes building a world-leading supercomputer, expanding AI training, and strengthening Canadian control over AI infrastructure. However, it offers few new details about how it will protect Canadians from AI risks and online harms. Over to sports, the Stanley Cup Final is tied after a 4-3 Hurricanes win in overtime in Game 2 against Vegas. In Major League Baseball, the Blue Jays down the Braves 7-2. The Orioles beat Boston 8-2. The Yankees clipped Cleveland 2-1. Now you're up to date. I'm Jen Nicholson. And here's your latest Environment Canada forecast. Look for sun and cloud today. Highs near 26 degrees this afternoon. Becoming cloudy this evening. Showers possible overnight. Lows down to 15. A mix of sun and cloud Saturday. Chance of showers tomorrow afternoon. Winds gusting as well. Highs near 26. For Sunday, showers with a high of 17 degrees.
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0: 104.1 The Wave music from Tom Cochran this morning. And it's time to check out some, well, usually weird news, but this morning, it's very shocking news. I heard this yesterday, and at first I thought this might just be a joke, but it's not. Seth Rogen and Evan Goldberg are bringing back a TV show that we haven't seen in a long time, folks. This was revealed on Thursday. The Littlest Hobo revamp is coming. Yes, apparently this is what's coming. It's going to be an hour-long live-action scripted drama, 10 episodes to start. Slated to be the big revival of the beloved Canadian series that ran from 1979 to 1985 and, of course, through reruns. I don't know what to think about this. I don't know. It's just one of those things that we treasure so much, The Littlest Hobo. So I'd love to know what you think of that, but I don't know if they approach it just right, but don't change anything. It's got to be filmed with the same quality. I just don't know. I guess I'm just going to probably have to watch. I don't know. Whenever it comes out, I'll let you know when I hear that news. And if you do see it, apparently it's no joke. It's just great news.
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0: 104.1 The Wave. Of course, that was the Beatles this morning. It is 6:49, a beautiful start to the day. We are looking for a mix of sun and cloud through the day. Some showers moving in tonight, but enjoy the day. Highs at 26 a bit later on. And coming up tomorrow, this happens once a month, the Northampton Rec Center's monthly breakfast. It starts at 7 a.m., runs till 10, and it's got all your favorites. I don't know if I need to go. 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Let's go over it. Bacon, sausage, home fries, pancakes, toast, eggs, beans. I love the beans. They stop me right up every time. And, of course, coffee, tea, and juice and all that good stuff, too. 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That's tomorrow morning starting at 7 a.m. Go help them out. It helps raise funds for the Rec Center. So that's happening in Northampton, and it's going to be delicious.
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1: Good morning. The school lunch program has expanded in New Brunswick. Families can pay a shared cost of $4 or $5 per meal with options to pay more or less. The cost breaks down to $4 a meal for students in kindergarten to grade 8 and $5 per meal for students in grades 9 to 12. CBC reporting, Education Minister Claire Johnson says the department has gathered feedback from rural and urban schools in both the Anglophone and Francophone networks. 25 schools are taking part in a pilot project for the school lunch program that will expand to all schools in September. A road worker has been killed after being struck by a vehicle on the Trans-Canada Highway near Burton. But there's not a lot of detail coming from officials. WorkSafe NB says the worker was employed by Northern Construction. The collision happened around 6:15 Wednesday morning. The eastbound lane was closed for several hours. WorkSafe NB has offered condolences to the worker's family and co-workers. Police have not yet released details on whether it happened in a construction zone or if charges are pending. Not much of a change at the fuel pumps this morning. Regular self-serve gas is down 1.7 cents a liter in New Brunswick today to $1.80.1 a liter. Diesel is up 3.4 cents to a new maximum price of 221.3. Furnace oil increased 2.8 cents overnight to a new maximum price of 213.9 a liter. Green Party leader David Kuhn is stepping down after 14 years. Kuhn says he will remain the MLA for Fredericton-Lincoln, but wants to give the party time to choose a successor before the next election. He became the party's leader in 2012 and was elected as the first Green MLA in the Maritimes in 2014. The longtime environmental activist and biologist says it's time for new leadership to build electoral success. Canada's budget watchdog says Ottawa is likely headed for larger deficits than it projected just weeks ago. Parliamentary Budget Officer Annette Ryan forecasts this year's federal deficit at nearly $72 billion, about $6.5 billion higher than the government's spring estimate. Her office predicts annual deficits will average more than $4 billion above Ottawa's projections over the next 5 years. Ryan says lower income tax revenues and higher spending are driving the gap. The report also cast doubt on the government's key fiscal goal, estimating there is less than a 1% chance the deficit will shrink as a share of the economy every year. Over to sports, the Hurricanes clipped the Golden Knights 4-3 in overtime to tie the Stanley Cup final at a game each. On the Diamonds, the Blue Jays salvaged a win in Atlanta, beating the Braves 7-2. The Orioles were 8-2 over the Red Sox. The Yankees beat the Guardians 2-1. Now you're up to date. I'm Jen Nicholson.
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1: And here's your latest Environment Canada forecast. Look for sun and cloud today. Highs near 26 degrees this afternoon. Becoming cloudy this evening. Showers possible overnight. Lows down to 15. A mix of sun and cloud Saturday. Chance of showers tomorrow afternoon. Winds gusting as well. Highs near 26. For Sunday, showers with a high at 17 degrees.
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0: 94.1 The Wave, 7 minutes after 7, and today is June 5th. We're going to take a look at on this date and through the weekend. That's coming up next.
1: 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Then we'll begin.

0: 104.1, the Wave, Platinum Blonde, screaming their heads off this morning on your Friday. But that's okay. It's time to take a look at on this day. And this is rather exciting. Today is Donut Day. Do you have a favorite donut? We all do. I mean, all of them, but, you know, there's always a favorite. It's Ketchup Day. It's also Ferris Bueller's Day Off Day. Maybe you're taking a day off if you are. Enjoy. Weather looks nice. On this day in 1977, now this will include all weekends. So on this day back in the late 70s, the Apple II, the first personal computer, went on sale. It was probably around $1,500 or more at the time. In 1933, the first drive-in movie was shown. So cool. Love those. In 1984, Tetris was released, and people are still playing it. People love Tetris. I don't know. It's a great, great video game. In 2007, Bob Barker filmed his last Price is Right episode. And in 1993, Prince changed his name to a symbol and then asked just to be referred to as the artist formerly known as Prince. That was a huge thing back in the day. And checking some celebrity birthdays, Robert Freddy Krueger Englund is 79 years old. Tom Jones turning 86. It's not unusual, you know. Liam Neeson, 74 years old. So if you're celebrating, have an absolutely wonderful day. Let us know if you've got a birthday today. We'll add it to our Sobeys Celebration Cake Club.
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0: 1041, The Wave, Doug and the Slugs, taking it day by day. And you know what? It's going to be a really decent day. We've got to look at your forecast coming up next.
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6: And here's your latest Environment Canada forecast. Look for sun and cloud today. Highs near 26 degrees this afternoon. Becoming cloudy this evening. Showers possible overnight. Lows down to 15. A mix of sun and cloud Saturday. Chance of showers tomorrow afternoon. Winds gusting as well. Highs near 26. For Sunday, showers with a high of 17 degrees.
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1: Good morning. A road worker has been killed after being struck by a vehicle on the Trans-Canada Highway near Burton. But there's not a lot of detail coming from officials. WorkSafe NB says the worker was employed by Northern Construction. The collision happened around 6:15 Wednesday morning. The eastbound lane was closed for several hours. WorkSafe NB has offered condolences to the worker's family and co-workers. Police have not yet released details on whether it happened in a construction zone or if charges are pending. Not much of a change at the fuel pumps this morning. Regular self-serve gas is down 1.7 cents a liter in New Brunswick today to $1.80.1 a liter. Diesel is up 3.4 cents to a new maximum price of 221.3. Furnace oil increased 2.8 cents overnight to a new maximum price of 213.9 a liter. Green Party leader David Kuhn is stepping down after 14 years. Kuhn says he will remain the MLA for Fredericton Lincoln, but wants to give the party time to choose a successor before the next election. He became the party's leader in 2012 and was elected as the first Green MLA in the Maritimes in 2014.
2: It's been an honor to serve the people of this province and my party in my capacity as a political leader in New Brunswick. Since being elected in 2012, I have led our party through four provincial elections and quadrupled popular support for the Greens, firmly entrenching our party in the body politic of our province. More than 50,000 New Brunswickers voted Green in each of the last two elections.
1: The longtime environmental activist and biologist says it's time for new leadership to build electoral success. And a new task force is calling for a $25 billion investment to save Canada's struggling forest sector. The group warns the industry is no longer globally competitive due to high costs, unstable access to wood, and underinvestment. It says failure to act risks 200,000 jobs. The task force wants a national strategy, including a $10 billion transformation fund, regulatory reform, and a push to build more homes with Canadian wood. Co-chair Ken Kaleskinoff says the status quo is not an option. The report says the biggest problems are homegrown, not foreign trade disputes. The task force included Jim Irving, co-CEO of J.D. Irving Limited, and Kent Holmes. Over to sports, the Hurricanes clipped the Golden Knights 4-3 in overtime to tie the Stanley Cup final at a game each. On the Diamonds, the Blue Jays salvaged a win in Atlanta, beating the Braves 7-2. The Orioles were 8-2 over the Red Sox. The Yankees beat the Guardians 2-1. Now you're up to date. I'm Jen Nicholson.
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1: And here's your latest Environment Canada forecast. Look for sun and cloud today. Highs near 26 degrees this afternoon. Becoming cloudy this evening. Showers possible overnight. Lows down to 15. A mix of sun and cloud Saturday. Chance of showers tomorrow afternoon. Winds gusting as well. Highs near 26. For Sunday, showers with a high of 17 degrees.
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0: 104.1 The Wave with Simon and Garfunkel. We have that album at home, and I love listening to that top to bottom. Great album. All right, time to take a look at the Wave web poll. It's powered by Voga Optical. Here's today's question. Summer starts later this month. What do you think of the spring weather we've had? So there's a few options there. Right now, we're split between pretty good, average, and not very good. Well, there's been a lot of rain, but we need that too. It's been cold. I had the heat on just a few days ago. I don't know what I was thinking, but that's kind of what we've had so far. But you can have your say. That's what the Wave web poll is all about, and it's up right now at thewavewoodstock.com.
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36: 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When I

104.1 The Wave 745. That was Tom Petty and the Heartbreakers. And let's have a look at another benefit breakfast that's going on this weekend. Already talked about the big one happening. Let me grab that one again at the Northampton Rec Center. That starts at 7 a.m. tomorrow. Okay, so make sure if you're in the area, you check that one out. There's also a benefit breakfast going on at the Sutterville Elks Club tomorrow, starting at 7. It runs to 11, and this will help benefit David Cote following a house fire. Okay, so if you're in the Sutterville area, take that breakfast in tomorrow and help them out and give them lots of support.

0: Wave. It is 7:49, heading into 8 o'clock. We're at 15 degrees right now, looking for a beautiful day. Your complete look at news, weather, and sports coming up, and an update right now on what you can expect from Casey Kasem over the weekend.
1: Casey Kasem has unlocked the American Top 40 vaults and is replaying original shows from the 70s. This week, Casey takes you back to June 8th, 1974. That's when Chicago had been searching so long. Ray Stevens did The Streak. Maria Muldaur spent midnight at the Oasis. And Mac Davis met One Hell of a Woman. You'll hear those songs and all the Top 40 hits from June 8th, 1974, right here on American Top 40, The 70s.
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4: Good morning. A New Brunswick doctor facing sex assault charges has again delayed his plea. Dr. Sanjeev Serpil's lawyer appeared in Moncton Court Thursday and says they're still waiting for more evidence from the Crown, according to the Times and Transcript. The 39-year-old from Terrebonne, Quebec, was charged in February with sexually assaulting a woman at Sackville Memorial Hospital last year. The Crown has asked for 4 weeks to look into the matter. Serpil has already pleaded not guilty to similar charges in Nova Scotia and Edmonton. His license has been suspended since last August. He is due back in court July 2nd. The Holt government is removing access fees to 7 provincial parks for Indigenous people. Indigenous Affairs Minister Keith Chaisson says the message they want to send home from day one was that they wanted to rebuild the relationship between the provincial government and First Nations governments. So now anyone who can show proof of First Nation membership with a status card or a confirmation letter from a chief will be able to get into the provincially run parks at no cost. They include Fundy Trail Provincial Park, Mount Carlton, Murray Beach, New River Beach, Parley Beach, Hopewell Rocks, and the Village Historic Acadian. Normally, they charge anywhere from $13 to $25 per adult or vehicle. Chief Alan Polches of the Wolastoqway Nation Board of Directors welcomed the news. He tells CBC everyone benefits from being able to access parks, but it's particularly important for Indigenous people to be able to connect to the land. A new transition center at Base Gagetown will help military members make a switch to civilian life. The center opens on July 1st and brings together staff from the Canadian Armed Forces, Veteran Affairs, and support agencies all under one roof. Lieutenant Colonel Jonathan Hubble oversees transition services in New Brunswick and PEI. He tells CBC the goal is to replace a scattered process of emails and phone calls with easier face-to-face support for finding housing, jobs, and new routines. Officials say the one-stop shop should make the often overwhelming move from military to civilian life smoother for service members and their families. And Prime Minister Mark Carney's government has unveiled its new artificial intelligence strategy. The plan aims to create up to 90,000 AI-related jobs and 250,000 more jobs through wider AI adoption by 2031. It also targets boosting AI use among Canadian businesses from 12% today to 60% by 2034. The strategy includes building a world-leading supercomputer, expanding AI training, and strengthening Canadian control over AI infrastructure. However, it offers few new details about how it will protect Canadians from AI risks and online harms. Over to sports, the Stanley Cup final is tied after a 4-3 Hurricanes win in overtime in Game 2 against Vegas. In Major League Baseball, the Blue Jays down the Braves 7-2. The Orioles beat Boston 8-2. The Yankees clipped Cleveland 2-1. Now you're up to date. I'm Jen Nicholson. And here's your latest Environment Canada forecast. Look for sun and cloud today. Highs near 26 degrees this afternoon. Becoming cloudy this evening. Showers possible overnight. Lows down to 15. A mix of sun and cloud Saturday. Chance of showers tomorrow afternoon. Winds gusting as well. Highs near 26. For Sunday, showers with a high at 17 degrees.
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Way, Billy Idol, for your Friday morning. It is 8:09. We're sitting at 15 degrees. We're on our way to a daytime high up to 26. Not bad at all. Today is Donut Day. Let's get right to it. There's a donut you may or may not want to try. And I'll tell you exactly what that donut is next.

0: 104.1, the Wave, music from Luba for your Friday. And you know what? We were talking about donuts. It's donut day. And when I was a kid, my mom used to get together with her sisters, Sharon and Beverly, and they would make donuts. They would take like a whole day. And my mom really didn't make the donuts, but she knew when they were going to have one of these days. And off we'd go to Heartland and visit my aunts. And the donuts were beautiful, big old homemade. Oh, my goodness. I could go for those right now. If you like donuts, today is a day to grab one. But here's one you might not want to try. There is a Spam donut on the market today. The Spam patty is baked in between glazed donut, two sides of a glazed donut, then dipped in batter, and then fried. So, wow, that's going to be heavy. I don't know, right from the start, that's going to be heavy. Spam. Yeah. Is it wrong that I really do like Spam?
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0: 1041 The Wave, 823 on your Friday morning. If I had to remind you, I love the fact that it's Friday. That's the first thing I said this morning when I got up. It's finally Friday. I might have said something else, but that's okay. 16 degrees right now in the sunshine. Don't forget the Western Valley Swim Team having a volunteer toll highway. It's a fundraiser tomorrow from 10 until 2 on Deacon Drive. So grab your change and help them out.
1: 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This week is from June 11th, 1988. That's when Poison wanted nothing but a good time. Brenda Russell played her piano in the dark, and Belinda Carlisle drew a circle in the sand. 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
0: And here's your latest Environment Canada forecast. Look for sun and cloud today. Highs near 26 degrees this afternoon. Becoming cloudy this evening. Showers possible overnight. Lows down to 15. A mix of sun and cloud Saturday. Chance of showers tomorrow afternoon. Winds gusting as well. Highs near 26. For Sunday, showers with a high at 17 degrees.
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1: Good morning. The school lunch program has expanded in New Brunswick. Families can pay a shared cost of $4 or $5 per meal with options to pay more or less. The cost breaks down to $4 a meal for students in kindergarten to grade 8 and $5 per meal for students in grades 9 to 12. CBC reporting, Education Minister Claire Johnson says the department has gathered feedback from rural and urban schools in both the Anglophone and Francophone networks. 25 schools are taking part in a pilot project for the school lunch program that will expand to all schools in September. A road worker has been killed after being struck by a vehicle on the Trans-Canada Highway near Burton. But there's not a lot of detail coming from officials. WorkSafe NB says the worker was employed by Northern Construction. The collision happened around 6:15 Wednesday morning. The eastbound lane was closed for several hours. WorkSafe NB has offered condolences to the worker's family and co-workers. Police have not yet released details on whether it happened in a construction zone or if charges are pending. Not much of a change at the fuel pumps this morning. Regular self-serve gas is down 1.7 cents a liter in New Brunswick today to $1.80.1 a liter. Diesel is up 3.4 cents to a new maximum price of 221.3. Furnace oil increased 2.8 cents overnight to a new maximum price of 213.9 a liter. Green Party leader David Kuhn is stepping down after 14 years. Kuhn says he will remain the MLA for Fredericton-Lincoln, but wants to give the party time to choose a successor before the next election. He became the party's leader in 2012 and was elected as the first Green MLA in the Maritimes in 2014. The longtime environmental activist and biologist says it's time for new leadership to build electoral success. Canada's budget watchdog says Ottawa is likely headed for larger deficits than it projected just weeks ago. Parliamentary Budget Officer Annette Ryan forecasts this year's federal deficit at nearly $72 billion, about $6.5 billion higher than the government's spring estimate. Her office predicts annual deficits will average more than $4 billion above Ottawa's projections over the next 5 years. Ryan says lower income tax revenues and higher spending are driving the gap. The report also cast doubt on the government's key fiscal goal, estimating there is less than a 1% chance the deficit will shrink as a share of the economy every year. Over to sports, the Hurricanes clipped the Golden Knights 4-3 in overtime to tie the Stanley Cup final at a game each. On the Diamonds, the Blue Jays salvaged a win in Atlanta, beating the Braves 7-2. The Orioles were 8-2 over the Red Sox. The Yankees beat the Guardians 2-1. Now you're up to date. I'm Jen Nicholson.
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1: And here's your latest Environment Canada forecast. Look for sun and cloud today. Highs near 26 degrees this afternoon. Becoming cloudy this evening. Showers possible overnight. Lows down to 15. A mix of sun and cloud Saturday. Chance of showers tomorrow afternoon. Winds gusting as well. Highs near 26. For Sunday, showers with a high of 17 degrees.
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0: the Wave, Dawn Henley this morning. It is 8:42, time to take a look again at the Wave web poll powered by Vogue Optical. Summer starting later this month, but what do you think of the spring weather we've had so far? Let's go see what people are saying. Right now, we have a tie, 40% each, with pretty good and not very good, and 20% saying average. I think average to pretty good, I guess. I mean, you need all kinds of weather to keep things going. So if you had the perfect day every day, then it would no longer be the perfect day, right? I don't know. That's just me. The Wave web poll is up right now. It's up all day long. Great place to have your say at thewavewoodstock.com today.
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0: 104.1 The Wave, kicking off the weekend with Glass Tiger. That's kind of perfect, isn't it? What are you doing this weekend? Don't you love that when you get to work and everybody's like, so what are you doing? And you really don't have any plans and you're like, oh, I don't know. I'll probably just, you know, paint a portrait or something. I don't know. Make something up. Have a good weekend, though. It is always nice to be able to kick your feet up and have a little downtime. I've been on the go for 2 days straight, and I'll be honest, I'm doing very little this weekend. Probably some housework. I don't know. But you know what? Mark is back on Monday. We want to wish him all the best as he heads to Toronto to play that big Luke Combs tailgate party tomorrow afternoon. That's going to be quite something. I can't wait to hear the stories. Well, most of the stories coming up on Monday. But I'm going to hang out for a little bit. That big music marathon is coming right up. Have a great weekend.
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on the wave. Music from The Cure on your Friday. And of course, we're all in love on Friday, right? Everyone's mood changes dramatically on a Friday, but especially with a beautiful forecast today. Sun and cloud highs near 26. So enjoy. I think summer's here. Maybe not officially, but summer is here.

0: 104.1 The Wave. And I remember being a kid and hearing that song on the radio and thinking, that's my favorite song. And it was for many, many, still is one of those great songs, Centerfold here on The Wave. Here's MC Hammer, another song that'll be stuck in your head today.
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And don't forget tomorrow, Western Valley Swim Team conducting a volunteer toll highway fundraiser from 10 until 2 on Deacon Drive. So grab some change, keep it in your car. They'll give you a little sticker when you donate so that if you go by again, they'll know. But help them out. It's a great cause. And they're going to stand out there from 10 till 2. That's 4 hours. So, you know what? Give them a little change.

One, The Wave, that's Elton John. Love Elton John. My goodness. I think that was one of the first tapes I ever had was his, and it was great. Still is. Check out our events page this weekend. There's a lot of things happening, a lot of food events, a lot of just really great stuff going on in communities up and down the valley. Make sure you let us know about your community event. We'd love to post it.

much. 104.1 The Wave. That was Tiffany on your Friday morning. It's Jen with you just for a bit longer. It's almost time for that weekend to get started. A lot of people counting down the hours as of right now. Here's Brian Adams.

1041 The Wave, Prince Edward Island's own Haywire, and they are still touring, which is great. I loved Haywire in the 80s. I still do. They just have a great sound. We're going to keep the music moving right along for your Friday morning, but have a great weekend. That's it for me. I'll be back in Monday morning.

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6: Here's your latest Environment Canada forecast. Look for a mix of sun and cloud today, a high at 26 this afternoon. For tonight, becoming cloudy this evening, showers moving in overnight, lows down to 15. A mix of sun and clouds Saturday, chance of showers tomorrow afternoon, highs near 26. Showers on Sunday with a high at 17 degrees.
0: The Wave.

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7: Here's your latest Environment Canada forecast. Look for a mix of sun and cloud today, a high at 26 this afternoon. For tonight, becoming cloudy this evening, showers moving in overnight, lows down to 15. A mix of sun and clouds Saturday, chance of showers tomorrow afternoon, highs near 26. Showers on Sunday with a high at 17 degrees.
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4: Here's your latest Environment Canada forecast. You can expect sun and cloud through the afternoon. Highs at 26 today. Cloudy this evening, showers possible overnight, lows down to 15. A mix of sun and cloud Saturday, chance of showers tomorrow afternoon, a high up to 26. Showers continuing into Sunday with a high at 17 degrees.
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0: Wave weather.
6: Here's your latest Environment Canada forecast. You can expect sun and cloud through the afternoon, highs at 26 today. Cloudy this evening, showers possible overnight, lows down to 15. A mix of sun and cloud Saturday, chance of showers tomorrow afternoon, a high up to 26. Showers continuing into Sunday with a high at 17 degrees.
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4: Dust off your tartans. The Gathering of the Scots is approaching. Gathering of the Scots 25th anniversary is June the 4th to the 7th with all the pure dead brilliant you've come to expect. Like live medieval jousting, pipe bands, clan march, rugby, archery, along with Highland dancing, kids activities, fly casting, Air Force flyby, tug of war, workshops, whiskey tasting and vendors. 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

45% of men say they wear this less often now than they did 10 years ago. What do you think it is? Well, it says a lot about how life has changed, that's for sure. We'll get into our Mindbuster question coming up. First, it's ABBA on 104.1 The Wave.

0: 1041 The Wave. It is David Raines in with you on this Friday afternoon. Hopefully you are looking forward to the weekend. I know I am. A little bit of a mixed bag of weather maybe happening, but that's okay because we're going to have a few days away from the office, and that's always a good time, isn't it? Time to get into today's Mind Buster, though. 45% of men say they wear this less often now than they did 10 years ago. And it's one of those questions where your first guess might reveal your age more than the actual answer. Think about how much things have changed over the past decade. Workplaces have become more casual, lifestyles have shifted, and even special occasions don't always look the way they used to. Something that may have once been considered standard, expected, or even essential isn't necessarily part of the same routine anymore, and that's why this question is so interesting. So what do you think it is that 45% of men say they wear less often now than they did 10 years ago? Head to our Facebook page with your best guess. We'll have some clues along the way, and as always, I'll give you the answer at the end of the show. We got lots more great music on the way, including one from Loverboy.
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There have been lots of things that happened to shape the world as we've come to know it. And coming up on the Friday edition of Today in History, I'll share some of those highlights with you. 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

0: 104.1 The Wave, it is David Raines in with you on this Friday afternoon. And for your Friday edition of Today in History, we learned that today is Ketchup Day, and it's also National Attitude Day. And if you want to see an attitude, touch somebody's ketchup bottle. It's guaranteed to come out, that's for sure. Lots of things have happened on this day over the years. For instance, back on this date in 1977, the Apple II, the first personal computer, went on sale for the very first time. You think about how far we've come since that day with computers. Back on this date in 2002, Elizabeth Smart was kidnapped from her Salt Lake City home, spent a few years in captivity with her kidnappers, and then has since gone on to become a pretty avid television host on the True Crime Network. And finally, back on the date in 2017, Kesha was rebuffed when she tried to give Jerry Seinfeld a hug at a red carpet event. Turns out Jerry isn't much of a hugger and didn't quite know who she was. That clip went viral, and if you've never seen that, it is definitely worth the peep on YouTube. For sure. That's what happened on Today in History. Check back Monday. We'll have more for you. We got lots more great music from the 80s, 90s, and more as well, including one from Toto coming up.
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7: Here's your latest Environment Canada forecast. You can expect sun and cloud through the afternoon. Highs at 26 today. Cloudy this evening, showers possible overnight, lows down to 15. A mix of sun and cloud Saturday, chance of showers tomorrow afternoon, a high up to 26. Showers continuing into Sunday with a high at 17 degrees.
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0: David Raines in with you this afternoon on 104.1 The Wave, and there's a new list that reveals the things millennials love to buy so that they can look wealthy, and honestly, some of these are more about appearance than actual bank balances. The list include luxury car leases, designer clothes, and flashy tech gadgets, as well as expensive sneakers, and those Instagram-worthy vacations where the photos make it look like you're living your best life, even if you're eating instant noodles when you get home. But my favorite item on the list is simply a house, where, think about it for a second, we've reached a point where owning a house is considered a luxury flex. Previous generations bought homes because it was the next step in life. Millennials buy a home and suddenly people react like they've just found buried treasure. And there is the specialty coffee every day as well. The Christmas trees in every room, which feels less like wealth and more like someone refusing to let the joy be seasonal. And then funny thing though is that real wealth is often invisible, but social media has turned success into a highlight reel where sometimes looking rich is almost as important as being rich. Got lots more great music on the way, including one from CCR next.
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45% of men wear this less often now than they did 10 years ago. What do you think it is? I'll have a clue for you coming up with our Mind Buster question. But first, it's Prince on 104.1 The Wave.

mighty long time, but I'm here to tell you, there's something else. The afterworld. A world of never-ending happiness. You can always see the sun, day or night.

0: clues for you along the way as well. And no limit to how many guesses you want to put through. So if you have more than one, feel free to put it in. We'll have another clue for you next hour. But I've got lots more great music as well, including one from Belinda Carlisle on the way.
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1: 104.1 The Wave. David Raines in with you this afternoon. Snickers has launched what might be the most deliciously petty marketing campaign of the year. The company is giving away a free year of candy to people named Reese. Why? Well, because they're taking a playful shot at the biggest peanut butter rival, Reese's. If your name is Reese, you can sign up on the Snickers website, and the first 100 people get immediate rewards. Even better, 25 lucky winners will receive a year's worth of free candy. And honestly, you have to admire the strategy. Most companies compete with advertising. Snickers looks at the situation and says, what if we just tried to recruit the other brand's name? Imagine being named Reese this week. For the first time in your life, your name has become a valuable snack-related asset. The winners, of course, are the people who get free chocolate, because in a world of corporate rivalries, this is one feud where consumers can literally eat the evidence. And somewhere out there, a guy named Reese is suddenly very popular with friends, coworkers, and pretty much anyone who enjoys free candy. Lots more great music on the way, including one from Tom Petty.
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6: Wave weather.
7: Here's your latest Environment Canada forecast. You can expect sun and cloud through the afternoon. Highs at 26 today. Cloudy this evening, showers possible overnight, lows down to 15. A mix of sun and cloud Saturday, chance of showers tomorrow afternoon, a high up to 26. Showers continuing into Sunday with a high at 17 degrees.
6: The Wave.

0: David Raines in with you this afternoon on 104.1 The Wave, and we're looking for you to weigh in on our Vogue Optical web poll today. Summer starts earlier this month, so what do you think of the spring weather that we've had? Weather might be the only topic where everyone can actually experience the exact same conditions and come away with completely different reviews. For some people, the spring has been wonderful. Trees are green, lawns are growing, and everything else feels alive again after a long winter. Others don't focus on those rainy days or chilly mornings. They just see spring as the season that gets us closer to patios, barbecues, and summer vacations. That's the thing about spring. It's not really judged on perfection. It's judged on hope. After months of snow, ice, and winter jackets, even an average spring day can feel pretty good when you know that warmer days are just around the corner, or pretty much here, hopefully now for good. What do you think? You can weigh in on this one at thewavewoodstock.com and have your say on our Vogue Optical web poll. Lots more great music from the 80s, 90s, and more, including one from Sass Jordan.
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4: And good afternoon. RCMP and WorkSafe NB are investigating after a construction worker died after being struck by a transport truck in a highway work zone near Burton outside of Fredericton. But police say they don't expect to lay charges. RCMP say the 53-year-old man was working in the eastbound lanes of Highway 2 just after 6 in the morning Thursday when he was hit by a truck towing a trailer. He died at the scene. Police say the driver had called 911 and remained on site. No one else was hurt. The eastbound lanes were closed for about 7 hours while investigators examined the scene. Northern Construction says it's deeply saddened by the worker's death and extended condolences to his family, friends, and co-workers. Meantime, New Brunswick's annual construction safety campaign is underway. The Transportation Safety Minister, Chuck Chasson, says safety on roads is a shared responsibility. Drivers are urged to slow down, follow posted limits, and use extra care in work zones. The campaign includes new radio ads, graphics, and videos. The New Brunswick Road Builders and Heavy Construction Association. So summer's a busy season for road work, so motorists, drivers, should remain attentive and follow flaggers' direction. Speeding through a highway construction zone can result in double the standard minimum fine. The goal is to protect both workers and drivers. Well, employers are being reminded of the rules for hiring children under the age of 16 as students look for summer jobs. The Employment Standards Act limits any child under 16 to 6 hours of work per day and no more than 3 hours on a school day. Children cannot work overnight between 10 p.m. and 6 a.m. Those under 14 are banned from jobs in construction, forestry, restaurants, and automotive service. Employers who need an exemption must get a permit from the Employment Standards Branch. The rules are in place to ensure the safety and well-being of children in the workforce. Well, Canada added 88,000 jobs last month, the first significant employment gain since last November, dropping the national unemployment rate 0.3 to 6.6%. Stats Canada says the number of people working full-time rose by 154,000 in May, while part-time work decreased by 66,000. New Brunswick's jobless rate was unchanged at 7.2% last month. The province saw a gain of about 1,200 jobs, but a loss of 1,600 full-time positions, and the labor force shrank by about 500. New Brunswick University students will pay more this fall as several schools raise tuition following a provincial funding freeze. Mount Allison University is increasing tuition by 3.5% for New Brunswick students, 5% for other Canadian and international students. University of Moncton approved a 4% increase, while tuition at UNB is rising between just over 3 and 8%, depending on the program. Universities tell the Times and Transcript frozen provincial operating grants, inflation, and lower international enrollment are putting pressure on budgets. Student leaders at Mount Allison say the increase adds to affordability concerns, as many students already struggle with the rising cost of living. St. John Energy has launched a digital clone of its electricity grid to test new energy projects. The virtual grid, called Plug-in Labs, offers companies and researchers a simulated environment with near real-time data. The publicly owned utility says the goal is to help bring more clean energy sources online. A team from Concordia University will use the replica to model residential retrofits and identify which home upgrades could reduce greenhouse gases. And finally, astronauts aboard the International Space Station have been ordered to take shelter in their spacecraft as Russia tries to fix a worsening air leak. NASA says the leak in the Russian Zvezda service module has doubled from 1 pound of air per day to 2. The four Crew 12 astronauts have entered the docked SpaceX Dragon capsule and put on their spacesuits in case an emergency evacuation becomes necessary. NASA and Russia's space agency have disagreed for months over the cause of the leak. In sports on the diamonds, the Blue Jays open a weekend series against the Orioles tonight in Toronto. The Red Sox play the Yankees in the Bronx. On the hardwood, the Knicks looking for their second straight win against the Spurs in Game 2 of the NBA Final. And now you're up to date. I'm Sheldon McLeod.
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5: Here's your latest Environment Canada forecast. You can expect sun and cloud through the afternoon. Highs at 26 today. Cloudy this evening, showers possible overnight, lows down to 15. A mix of sun and cloud Saturday, chance of showers tomorrow afternoon, a high up to 26. Showers continuing into Sunday with a high at 17 degrees.
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Steven Spielberg says he's always believed aliens are real, and he says the idea came from his father long before Hollywood ever got involved. We'll talk about that coming up in a few minutes. But first, Commodores on 104.1 The Wave.

104.1 The Wave, David Raines in with you this afternoon. Steven Spielberg recently revealed that he's always believed that intelligent life exists somewhere out in the universe, and apparently that belief started when he was just a kid. Steven said that his father, an electrical engineer who worked on some of the earliest computer technology, told him that we are not alone in the cosmos, not necessarily talking about little green men visiting Earth, but the idea that somewhere out there, intelligent life does exist. And honestly, if you've seen Spielberg's movies, that does explain a lot. This is a guy who gave us alien encounters that were magical, mysterious, and occasional.

0: only capable of making a bicycle fly across the moon. Now, what I find fascinating is that his belief isn't really based on a conspiracy theory. It's based on the sheer size of the universe. When you consider that there are billions of stars, planets, and galaxies out there, it's pretty hard to believe that we are the most intelligent beings on the planet. But Stephen had that belief long before he went to Hollywood, which probably helped him in making some of those biggest blockbuster alien movies out there. Got lots more great music from the 80s, 90s, and more, including one from Benny King next.
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something behind me. Still looking for your answer to our question of the day today. 45% of men wear this less often now than they did 10 years ago. What do you think it is? Well, we'll have a discussion on that coming up and another clue as well. But first, it's Trooper, 104.1 The Wave.

0: 1041 The Wave, David Raines in with you this afternoon. Looking for you to weigh in on our Mindbuster question today. 45% of men wear this less often now than they did 10 years ago. What do you think it is? Well, last hour I told you the clue that many women like it on a man, but I will tell you that it is not cologne. That's what a lot of people have been guessing. Cologne being the answer, that is not the one we are looking for. So what else do you think it could be that 45% of men wear less often now than they did 10 years ago? Head to our Facebook page with your best guess. I will have another clue for you. Your final one of the day coming up next hour. And then, of course, at the end of the show, I will have the answer to our Mindbuster question for you. Got lots more great music on the way, including one from The Clash.
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2: Wave weather.
3: Here's your latest Environment Canada forecast. You can expect sun and cloud through the afternoon. Highs at 26 today. Cloudy this evening, showers possible overnight, lows down to 15. A mix of sun and cloud Saturday, chance of showers tomorrow afternoon, a high up to 26. Showers continuing into Sunday with a high at 17 degrees.
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0: 1041 The Wave. It is David Raines in with you this afternoon. And today's Vogue Optical Web Poll asks what you thought of the spring weather. And if we've learned one thing, it's that spring can never quite make up its mind. One day you're cleaning up the yard in a t-shirt. The next day you're looking for that winter jacket again. And that's why so many people rate spring as pretty much average. They just feel it's like a season caught between two personalities. Winter doesn't want to leave. Summer isn't ready to arrive. So you get a little sunshine, a little rain, a little wind, and occasionally all three of those just before lunch. Now, maybe it's the part of spring's charm. It's unpredictable, sometimes frustrating, but it also brings everything back to life. And after a winter as long as the one we've had, most people are willing to forgive as long as the snow stays away. We want you to weigh in on this one today. Make sure to head to thewavewoodstock.com and have your say on the Vogue Optical Web Poll. Lots more great music from the 80s, 90s, and more, including one from Don Henley coming up.
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1: Well, good afternoon. The province has launched a new online tool to track black-legged tick activity. The Tick Bite Tracker shows reported bites by county and highlights higher-risk areas. The Chief Medical Officer of Health, Dr. Yves Legere, says the risk is highest where tick populations are established or emerging, although bites can happen anywhere. Black-legged ticks can transmit Lyme disease. The tracker is part of the government's Be Tick Smart campaign. Legere is encouraging people to use insect repellent, do daily tick checks after going outdoors, and to remove ticks promptly and safely. Well, many New Brunswickers are hitting the roads and highways this summer, and government is cautioning safety in construction zones. A social media release asks drivers to be patient and give construction workers the space they need. It also reminds motorists to follow the signs in construction zones at all times. Speed limits still apply, even if there are no workers on site. The release says fines double in constructions, whether crews are on site or not. This all comes on the heels of a fatality in a construction zone near Fredericton yesterday. Three New Brunswick school district superintendents say they're hopeful about improving literacy rates after a damning Auditor General report. The report released Tuesday found no literacy assessment targets were met between 2022 and 2025. Anglophone South Superintendent Derek O'Brien telling CBC a new 12-year education plan will refocus schools on reading and math. Anglophone West Superintendent David McTimony points to additional academic support teachers. And Anglophone East Superintendent Randolph McLean says a pilot project, adding professional development days for teachers, shows promising early results in early literacy and in attendance. City of Fredericton has purchased a life-size hippopotamus sculpture named Harold for $5,000. The metal hippo now lives permanently in the Odell Park Duck Pond. It'll remain there until mid-fall and then return each summer. Artist Gene Hudson says the fun of Harold is that hippos are not native to New Brunswick, so seeing one floating in a pond makes people question what is real versus imaginary. The city says the sculpture sways slightly with the wind and water and was inspired by the iconic house hippo ads from 30 years ago. Officials add it does not harm any wildlife or plants. Well, after saying it would allow World Cup spectators to bring reusable water bottles into its stadiums, FIFA now is banning those same bottles. Jen Nicholson explains.
2: A FIFA spokesperson said the decision was made as a safety precaution to prohibit bottles to prevent risk and injury to players and attendees, according to Global News. There are 48 teams set to play in the World Cup beginning this month in Mexico City, with matches also being hosted at 16 venues across North America, including Toronto and Vancouver. FIFA says water prices will not be higher than what the venues generally charge. For MBS News, I'm Jen Nicholson.
1: Sunwing and WestJet Vacations have indefinitely suspended all vacation packages to Cuba. The companies had planned to resume Cuban operations in October after a temporary pause announced earlier this year, but that return has now been canceled until further notice, according to CTV. The travel companies did not provide a reason for extending the suspension, but acknowledged the impact on travelers, tourism workers, and local communities that depend on the industry. Customers with existing bookings will be contacted and offered either an alternate destination or a refund. Cuba has long been a popular winter destination for Canadian travelers, but the country has faced ongoing economic and infrastructure challenges in recent years. In sports on the Diamonds, the Blue Jays open a weekend series against the Orioles tonight in Toronto. The Red Sox play the Yankees in the Bronx. On the hardwood, the Knicks looking for their second straight win against the Spurs in Game 2 of the NBA Final. Now you're up to date. I'm Sheldon McLeod.
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0: Wave weather.
2: Here's your latest Environment Canada forecast. Cloudy overnight, chance of showers, lows down to 15 degrees. Look for a mix of sun and clouds Saturday. Chance of showers tomorrow afternoon, highs up to 26. Showers on Sunday with a high at 17 degrees.
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Well, they always say be careful of the interviews you give because they could come back to bite you. That is what Meghan Markle is finding out. We'll talk about that coming up in just a few minutes from now. 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

0: 104.1 The Wave, David Raines in with you this afternoon. Meghan Markle is facing some online backlash after a 2016 interview resurfaced where she talked about luxury candles, and the people online have been quick to point out how things have evolved over time. In the interview, she said there was no need for $100 candles on her site because that was so obnoxious, and she described her approach as more of a aspirational girl next door thing that people can admire but actually still afford. Now, fast forward to today and her as ever website selling a signature scent candle for a cost of around $256. Yes, for a candle. And that's where the internet did what the internet does best, pull up old quotes in a courtroom exhibit and compare them to the present day receipts. Of course, this is something that happens with a lot of public figures. Messaging evolves, brand shift, and what actually starts out as accessible luxury now moves further into the luxury part of the phase over time. But candles are one of those products that really highlights perception. To some people, it's just home decor and fragrance. To others, it becomes a symbol of lifestyle branding in a very visible way. I still say $256 for a candle? Lots more great music on the way, including the Four Tops next.
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0: 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People stop evaluating the weather and start counting down the days to vacation season, camping trips, beach days, and those long evenings outside. So whether you thought spring was wonderful, average, or disappointing, there is some good news. Summer officially starts later this month, and that's one of the reasons people tend to be more forgiving of spring than any other season. No matter how it went, it means that people were heading toward the warmest and most active time of the year. Weigh in on this one at our Vogue Optical web poll at thewavewoodstock.com. Lots more great music from the 80s, 90s, and more, including one from Jesus Jones on the way.
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9: Wave weather.
10: Here's your latest Environment Canada forecast. Cloudy overnight, chance of showers, lows down to 15 degrees. Look for a mix of sun and clouds Saturday. Chance of showers tomorrow afternoon, highs up to 26. Showers on Sunday with a high at 17 degrees.
9: The Wave.

Still looking for your answer to our question of the day today. 45% of men wear this less often now than they did 10 years ago. What do you think it is? We'll have a clue for you coming up in just a few minutes. First, it's Traveling Wilburys on 104.1 The Way.

104 on the Wave. David Raines in with you on this Friday afternoon, looking for you to weigh in on our Mindbuster question today. 45% of men wear this less often now than they did 10 years ago. What are we talking about? Well, the clues so far, many women like it on a man, but it is not cologne. What do you think it might be? How about I tell you that it can have multiple pieces? Does that help you out at all? Maybe, maybe not. Hopefully it does. You can take your guess over to our Facebook page. I will have the answer to our Mindbuster question coming up at the end of the show. We got lots more great music, including this one from Sky now.

A new survey looks at whether parents should be paying kids for good grades, and the results, well, they might surprise you. We'll get the details on that coming up, but first, it's the Beatles on 104.1 The Wave.

0: It is David Raines in with you this afternoon on 104.1 The Wave. And with school wrapping up, there's a new survey that asks parents whether or not it's a good idea to give kids money as a reward for getting good grades. And the results, well, they're pretty split. About 37% say it is a good idea to pay kids for academic success, while about 18% say it's a bad idea. 6% aren't sure either way. And the largest group, that 39%, say it's neither good or bad, which is interesting because it suggests a lot of parents are sitting right in the middle thinking it depends on how you do. And that's really where the debate lives. Some people see money as motivation, rewarding effort, discipline, and the results. Others don't worry about it turning into a transaction instead of a habit, because the bigger question isn't just about allowances for report cards. It's about whether actually money motivates kids in the long term. Is it the external reward like money, or the internal reward like confidence and achievement that we should be focusing on? I don't know. I guess we're going to see. I was always under the impression that I should have been paid, but never was, Mom, in case you're listening. Lots more great music on the way, including one from Wilson Phillips.
1: 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That's when Chicago had been searching so long. Ray Stevens did The Streak. Maria Muldaur spent midnight at the Oasis. And Mac Davis met one hell of a woman. 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

0: 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And if you were out and about in the next couple of days, you want to make sure to get those Rotary Bingo tickets and get ready to go. Why is that? Well, $10,800 is a reason that you should be looking for it. $1,080 is the consolation prize, but definitely you want to hit for that big prize jackpot. So make sure to pick up your Rotary Bingo cards and then tune in Wednesday at 8 for your chance at the jackpot through Rotary Bingo. Lots more great music on the way, including one from Colin James coming up.
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7: Wave weather.
8: Here's your latest Environment Canada forecast. Cloudy overnight, chance of showers, lows down to 15 degrees. Look for a mix of sun and clouds Saturday. Chance of showers tomorrow afternoon, highs up to 26. Showers on Sunday with a high at 17 degrees.
7: The Wave.

0: 104.1 The Wave, David Raines in with you this afternoon, and that is just about going to do it for me, except for the fact that I owe the answer to the Mindbuster question, the final one of the week. And that question, again, 45% of men wear this less often now than they did 10 years ago. What are we talking about? Well, we're talking about that's something that women like on a man, not cologne, and could have multiple pieces. Did you guess that it was a suit? Yes, there was no fooling some of you, that's for sure. That was the answer to today's Mindbuster. We'll do it all over again on Monday when we're back live. Until then, I remind you, please be kind to everybody to come across, because in a world where you could choose to be anything at all, choosing to be kind just makes the world a better place, all of us better people, and you can definitely all use a little bit more of that. We'll leave you with lots more great music to come this hour, including one from Men at Work. You have yourself a great evening.
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